0: Nazareth and the title track to Hair of the Dog. Pink Floyd before that, and Foghat started with Slow Ride. The year Rocky Horror went from show to picture show keeps rolling with ZZ Top, BTO, and more of 1975 after this quick break.
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4: Fox News, I'm John Saucier. The Commerce Department says U.S. trade deficit hit a record high in August despite President Trump's tariffs. The president says he believes the situation will soon reverse.
5: We have all the fuel we need. We have all the energy. We have all the lumber. We have all the everything. We don't need anything from many of these countries. There are some countries we need, but in a little while we won't need anything from anybody.
4: Attorneys for Krista Pike, a convicted murderer who survived a lethal injection attempt, back in court arguing for her death sentence to be reduced to life in prison without parole. Pike's attorney, Randy Spivey, detailed her recovery following that failed execution.
6: On Monday night, it was our understanding that Krista was brain dead and that life support would be removed the next day. But on Tuesday, to the shock of everyone, including me, including her team, and including the medical team, Krista woke up and began talking.
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0: This is Matt Pinfield, and you're listening to Flashback. The Reds beat the Red Sox in one of the best World Series ever. The Steelers won their first Super Bowl, and the Kentucky Colonels were the next to the last ABA champions. We're settling old scores from 19. 19-

0: 5 and Hey You to signal Last Call for 1975. Before that, Head East, Fleetwood Mac, and ZZ Top rounded out the set. Stick around, we'll get out of these bell bottoms, pack away the leisure suits, and get set for another hour right after this.
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3: No, Netflix is not adding an After Dark category, but so many people have been duped by the viral hoax that Netflix had to republish its policies about streaming adult content. It's just more proof that some folks will believe anything, like the rumor this week that Spotify is introducing a new feature that'll play music based on your financial situation. Would you let AI pick your baby's name? A lot of parents have been asking chatbots for help with one name that keeps popping up, and now Alara has suddenly become the baby name of the year, except AI didn't invent it. It found it on Reddit, where it's been talked about for years. Okay, so what were some of the worst new gadgets at this week's Consumer Electronics Show? There was a lollipop that plays music through your teeth when you bite down on it, or the internet-connected treadmill with a built-in AI coach that can yell at you to go faster, but also collects all your biometric data. But it was Samsung's new talking AI fridge that had most people scratching their heads. That's what's trending. I'm Christian Chase.
4: What did you search for online this year, or have you already cleared your history? Google released its annual Year in Search list, and K-pop Demon Hunters was at the top in the U.S. Labubu, government shutdown, and tariffs were also in the top 10. Pedro Pascal was one of the most searched actors globally. And the biggest viral dish was the hot honey cottage cheese sweet potato beef bowl. Gross. That's what's trending. I'm Jen Clark.

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1: Beverly Hills Cop was the biggest film of the year. Where's the Beef became the national catchphrase, and Ronald Reagan was re-elected president. Time to check in with what George Orwell got wrong in 1984.

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2: The Guardians have kept their season alive after defeating the White Sox in Chicago 9-3 in the ALDS. So game four will be tomorrow, Thursday, in Chicago at 5 p.m. Eastern time. The Rays and the Yankees just got underway from the Bronx, and it's win or go home for the Yankees. The Dodgers and the Braves are in Atlanta. They are tied at one apiece. It's the top of the seventh inning, and L.A. leads the series 2-1. You can catch all the action on FS1. Still to come on FS1, it's the Brewers and the Padres. That's going to start at 10 p.m. Eastern time, and Milwaukee leads the series 2-1. In the WNBA semifinals, halfway through the second quarter, the Dream lead the Liberty 40-39. And in the NFL, the Eagles traded center Cam Jurgens and a seventh-round pick to the Baltimore Ravens for a 2027 fifth-round pick and a second-round selection in 2028.
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3: Now back to the year Michael Jackson's hair caught fire in a commercial, Russia didn't show up for the LA Olympics, and Ma Bell got split into a bunch of baby bells. 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

0: ZZ Top, putting some synth beats under their blues with legs. Billy Idol, Bryan Adams, and Yes also checked in. More songs we saw on MTV are straight ahead, including Van Halen, Def Leppard, and more from 1984 after this.
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2: No, Netflix is not adding an After Dark category, but so many people have been duped by the viral hoax that Netflix had to republish its policies about streaming adult content. It's just more proof that some folks will believe anything, like the rumor this week that Spotify is introducing a new feature that'll play music based on your financial situation. Would you let AI pick your baby's name? A lot of parents have been asking chatbots for help with one name that keeps popping up, and now Alara has suddenly become the baby name of the year, except AI didn't invent it. It found it on Reddit, where it's been talked about for years. Okay, so what were some of the worst new gadgets at this week's Consumer Electronics Show? There was a lollipop that plays music through your teeth when you bite down on it, or the internet-connected treadmill with a built-in AI coach that could yell at you to go faster, but also collects all your biometric data. But it was Samsung's new talking AI fridge that had most people scratching their heads. That's what's trending. I'm Christian Chase.
3: Veteran who's still working at a Meijer store in Michigan will finally be able to retire. His story went viral online after an influencer posted an interview with him.
4: I retired from General Motors and I went bankrupt and they took my pension away.
3: A GoFundMe was set up and it's raised $1.5 million in just 4 days. That's what's trending. I'm Jen Clark.

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1: Now back to the year we met the Ghostbusters, said goodbye to Three's Company, and started watching Stylish Cops on Miami Vice. Time for more of 1984, the year and the album with Van Halen.

0: Leppard, originally from High and Dry, but re-released in 1984, that's Bringing On the Heartbreak. Rounding things out were Billy Squire and Van Halen. That's all we can recall for now. But we'll jar some more memories loose during the break and kick off another hour when we come back.
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3: CBS Entertainment, Quentin Tarantino not making friends after going after Paul Dano.
4: I'm giving you a chance.
3: Creepy stuff there as the Riddler and the Batman. This week, Quentin called Paul weak sauce on a podcast. Now the Batman director Matt Reeves coming to bat for Paul on X, calling him an incredible actor and an incredible person.
5: It's like in the great stories, Mr. Frugal.
3: And if you've got $100,000 lying around, well, we've got a story for you. That's the expected cost at a British auction for the writing desk of J.R.R. Tolkien, the legendary author of the Lord of the Rings books, the very desk where much of those works were conceived. For CBS Entertainment, I'm Matt Wolf.
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0: The Rolling Stones are this week's news headliners, starting with their first single, a cover of Chuck Berry's Come On, released this week in 1963. 15 years later, their classic Some Girls album hit the shelves in 1978. The album was a hit, but the cover almost got them sued. The famous women pictured on it, including Lucille Ball, Farrah Fawcett, Raquel Welch, and others, threatened litigation since the band hadn't asked permission to use their images. They quickly removed all the famous faces except their own and

Blind Faith, who played their debut concert, a free show in London's Hyde Park, this week in 1969. The Eric Clapton-Steve Winwood supergroup would barely last another year before breaking up. This week's rock arrivals include ZZ Top drummer Frank Beard, he's the one without one, former Cheap Trick drummer Bunny Carlos, Donnie Van Zandt of 38 Special, and the amazing voice of Boston, the late Brad Delp, born this week in 1951.

0: Temple featuring their keyboardist for most of their career, the late John Lord, who would have been 71 this week. That'll close off the newscast, but stick around. We've got more to ramble on about right around the corner.
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0: Musicians are always on the move. They love to ramble. Even better, they love to ramble on in their songs about it. For example, the Allman Brothers, who were born to ramble. 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
2: Andy Páez came up big for the Dodgers.
3: Páez, ground ball, base hit, left center field. Teoscar Hernandez scores, Edman behind him. Andy Páez breaks the tie with a clutch hit here in the seventh.
2: 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They have eliminated the Atlanta Braves, coming out on top 4-1. LA is headed to their third consecutive NLCS. The Yankees and the Rays are playing in the Bronx, and Tampa Bay has just taken the lead. They are up 2-1. It is the top of the fourth inning. The Guardians kept their season alive, outscoring the White Sox in Chicago 9-3. So game four will be tomorrow, Thursday, in Chicago at 5 p.m. Eastern time. In the WNBA, the semifinals continue, and with 5 minutes to go, the Dream lead the Liberty 79-78. And in hockey, the Capitals are up on the Penguins 4-2 late in the second period.
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4: 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So if you waited this long, we have good news. You've already gotten through the hardest part, according to Tom Petty.

0: Halen getting the final word in with I'll Wait. Before that, Jimi Hendrix, ZZ Top, and Tom Petty and the Heartbreakers were also in our waiting room. Which brings us to the end of this week's flashback. 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
0: It's the first year of Earth Day, the first year we saw Monday Night Football, and the first year of the Meat Decade. 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

0: Senator George McGovern says Vice President Agnew may have done more to weaken and divide this country.
1: His deputy has been charged with sustained and systematic harassment of persons wearing long hair.
2: Nixon's refused to meet with 9 Negro members of Congress to discuss problems concerning McCartney has quit the Beatles.

0: fire and water, free and all right now. Also from 1970 were Creedence Clearwater Revival, The Beatles, and Santana. The year George C. Scott brought George S. Patton to the big screen continues with Black Sabbath, Neil Young, and more when we come back.
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4: News. I'm Carmen Robertson. The FBI says it squashed a planned terrorist attack in Minnesota.
5: Sheikh Dune Muhammad charged with knowingly receiving a firearm and ammunition in order to commit terrorism. The 18-year-old of Richfield, Minnesota, is accused of telling an FBI informant he planned to carry out a mass casualty shooting attack later this month at Mall of America in the name of ISIS.
4: Fox's Kristen Goodwin. Sources tell Fox Digital that Muhammad is a birthright citizen born to Somali parents. Tropical storm Isaias says likely to make landfall on the Gulf Coast as a hurricane Friday night, a day before Georgia plays Alabama in a game President Trump plans to attend.
6: Landfall looks like late Friday night into Saturday morning, affecting the entire Gulf Coast from Mississippi at least to much of the Florida Panhandle.
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4: News. I'm Carmen Robertson. The FBI says it squashed a planned terrorist attack in Minnesota.
5: Sheikh Dune Muhammad charged with knowingly receiving a firearm and ammunition in order to commit terrorism. The 18-year-old of Richfield, Minnesota, is accused of telling an FBI informant he planned to carry out a mass casualty shooting attack later this month at Mall of America in the name of ISIS.
4: Fox's Kristen Goodwin. Sources tell Fox Digital that Muhammad is a birthright citizen born to Somali parents. Tropical storm Isaias is likely to make landfall on the Gulf Coast as a hurricane Friday night, a day before Georgia plays Alabama in a game President Trump plans to attend.
6: Landfall looks like late Friday night into Saturday morning, affecting the entire Gulf Coast from Mississippi at least to much of the Florida Panhandle.
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Ozzy gets us started with Under the Graveyard. According to his label, Sony Music, we should get his new record early next year, but no official release date has been announced yet. Welcome to Hard Rock Nights. I'm Brian Basher. Coming up tonight, we'll check out news from Kiss and Dynamite, Crash Diet, Smith Coatson, and Dynasty. We'll visit the Flashback Vault later this hour, and our classic that rocks is coming up in hour number two. Metallica are the first rock band to teach on Masterclass. They are teaching a class on being a band. They will include strategies for growing and staying together as a band, collaborating creatively, songwriting techniques, and maintain a unique and intimate relationship with a loyal legion of fans. It's available now.

0: Slash, featuring Miles Kennedy and the Conspirators with The River Is Rising. And before that was Fozzy and Sane. 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

Waiting for Good Luck is the name of the record, and we heard The Treatment with Devil in the Detail. April 15th, they will launch their Devil in the Detail UK. Check out The Treatment's Facebook page for dates, venues, and tickets. Waiting for Good Luck is the name of the record, and we heard The Treatment with Devil in the Detail. April 15th, they will launch their Devil in the Detail UK tour in London. Piston and South of Salem will provide support for the entire tour. Check out The Treatment's Facebook page for dates, venues, and tickets. Collateral have re-recorded their song Midnight Queen, and this time they have Takedo's Danny Vaughn singing on the record. Now, next February and March, you'll find the band supporting Dan Reed Network and Reckless Love during their co-headlining UK tour, and we should get their new album Rewired next spring. Here they are with Danny Vaughn and Midnight Queen on Rock 9.

0: Brand new from Scorpions, Peacemaker is the name. It's taken from the band's 19th studio album, Rock Believer, which will be released on February 25th. We also heard Kiss and Dynamite and Guernica Mancini with Good Lives from their upcoming album, Not the End of the Road. The record will be available through Napalm Records on January 21st. The guys will be donating a portion of the proceeds received from downloads and streams of Good Life to a charity organization that supports children with cancer in their hometown. We're going to the vault next on Hard Rock Nights.
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4: I'm Tanya J. Powers. Foo Fighters founder Dave Grohl and his wife Jordan Blum made their first red carpet appearance together at a formal event since it was revealed that he fathered a child outside their 21-year marriage. They attended a gala in Los Angeles. Last year, Grohl revealed in a post on Instagram that he had welcomed a fourth child with a woman who was not his wife. Limp Bizkit bass player Sam Rivers has died, according to social media posts by his bandmates. They did not say where the 48-year-old Rivers died or how, calling him, quote, the soul in the sound. Rivers left the band in 2015, but reunited with them 3 years later. Limp Bizkit is set to begin a tour of Central and South America. And Rush is expanding its 50th anniversary tour of North America. 17 new dates have been added in cities including Philadelphia, Detroit, and Boston. All of the previously announced dates were sold out, and pre-sales for the added ones start. That's Fox Rocks on Fox News.
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From the KISS box set, we open the vault with KISS and It's My Life. Dynamite Comics will release KISS Phantom Obsession number 4 on December 15th. It's the conclusion to the latest KISS series from Dynamite, and it's available for pre-order at dynamite.com. Alice Cooper will hit the road for 8 shows leading up to him headlining the Monsters of Rock cruise February 9th through the 14th. The first show will take place January 28th in Cincinnati at Icon Music Center, and he will wrap up the stint on February 8th. In Orlando at Hard Rock Live. 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

0: from 2010's Infestation, and we close the vault with Rat's Best of Me. Stephen Pearcy has postponed his East Coast U.S. shows after testing positive for COVID-19. The show in Warrendale, Pennsylvania has been rescheduled for February 14th, and his two shows in New York have been moved to the end of April. You should be able to get more info at officialstephenpearcy.com. We also heard Motley Crue when She Goes Down. The band has sold their entire recorded catalog to BMG for $150 million. The deal is BMG's largest single catalog acquisition since the company was founded in 2008. Now, the agreement covers the band's entire recorded output spanning their 40-year career, all 9 studio albums, as well as several live albums and compilation sets. Remember, you can always get in touch with me on Facebook and Twitter if you have something you want to hear. You can give me a call or shoot me a text at 479-370-0670. Coming up in the next hour, we're going to check out Eclipse, Stryker, and Out of This World. I've also got a new tune from Dax and Roxanne for you. All that and more next on Hard Rock Nights.
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Ozzy gets us started with Under the Graveyard. According to his label, Sony Music, we should get his new record early next year, but no official release date has been announced yet. Welcome to Hard Rock Nights. I'm Brian Basher. Coming up tonight, we'll check out news from Kissin' Dynamite, Crash Diet, Smith Coatson, and Dynasty. We'll visit the Flashback Vault later this hour, and our classic that rocks is coming up in hour number two. 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

0: Flash, Victor Miles Kennedy, and the Conspirators with The River Is Rising. And before that was Fozzy and Sane. 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

Waiting for Good Luck is the name of the record, and we heard The Treatment with Devil in the Detail. April 15th, they will launch their Devil in the Detail UK tour in London. Piston and South of Salem will provide support for the entire tour. Check out The Treatment's Facebook page for dates, venues, and tickets. Collateral have re-recorded their song Midnight Queen, and this time they have Takedo's Danny Vaughn singing on the record. Now, next February and March, you'll find the band supporting Dan Reed Network and Reckless Love during their co-headlining UK tour, and we should get their new album Rewired next spring. Here they are with Danny Vaughn and Midnight Queen on Rock 9.

0: band's 19th studio album, Rock Believer, which will be released on February 25th. We also heard Kissin' Dynamite and Guernica Mancini with Good Lives from their upcoming album, Not the End of the Road. The record will be available through Napalm Records on January 21st. The guys will be donating a portion of the proceeds received from downloads and streams of Good Life to a charity organization that supports children with cancer in their hometown. We're going to the vault next on Hard Rock Nights.
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4: I'm Monica DeLuca. Swift claims the top 12 spots on the latest Billboard Hot 100, all from her new album, The Life of a Showgirl. The top song is The Fate of Ophelia, scoring Swift her 13th career Hot 100 number one song, tying for the fourth most ever. This also brings her total of top 10 songs to 69, which is the most among female artists.
5: Stupid jokes would make her laugh.
4: 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Announcing in a joint Instagram post with Thomas Rhett, their new collab version of Rhett's song called Old Tricks is coming out. The original Old Tricks appeared on the 2025 deluxe edition of Rhett's About a Woman album and featured Blake Shelton. That's Fox Rocks on Fox News.
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From the KISS box set, we open the vault with KISS and It's My Life. Dynamite Comics will release KISS Phantom Obsession number 4 on December 15th. It's the conclusion to the latest KISS series from Dynamite, and it's available for pre-order at dynamite.com. Alice Cooper will hit the road for 8 shows leading up to him headlining the Monsters of Rock cruise February 9th through the 14th. The first show will take place January 28th in Cincinnati at Icon Music Center, and he will wrap up the stint on February 8th. In Orlando at Hard Rock Live. 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
1: News. I'm Ted Lindner. Less than 4 weeks to go till the midterms. President Trump rallying with thousands of supporters in San Antonio, Texas tonight, campaigning for Republican Attorney General Ken Paxton in the race for Senate against Democrat state lawmaker James Tallarico.
2: A vote for Tallarico is a vote to turn Texas into a dirty, failing, crime-ridden third world dumping ground. And a vote for Ken Paxton is a vote to save Texas and defend everything that made Texas great.
1: And a Minnesota man charged in connection with a foiled mass shooting plot at a major mall. Fox's Kristen Goodwin.
3: Sheikh Dune Muhammad charged with knowingly receiving a firearm and ammunition in order to commit terrorism. The 18-year-old of Richfield, Minnesota, is accused of telling an FBI informant he planned to carry out a mass casualty shooting attack later this month at Mall of America in the name of ISIS.
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0: to them and figure out what's going on in their life. Our next call is down to their community to say, hey, did you know Jim Lorraine? Did you know that what was going on? What we see is about 60% of the time the community doesn't know that there's a veteran in need, but I'll say 100% of the time they go, we're on it. They want to take care of their vets. There's a sea of goodwill out there. It's a matter of how do you navigate that sea. And that's what America's Warrior Partnership is doing, is navigating the sea.
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0: Ordinal Gan with Inferno from their latest album, Final Days. We also heard Stryker's new track, Death Wish, and you can pick it up from iTunes. 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

0: Out of This World with Hanging On, the first single from their self-titled debut, which will be released through Atomic Fire Records on January 14th. The record will include 3 bonus tracks and a live album. I've got your classic that rocks next on Hard Rock Nights.
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4: I'm Michelle Polino. The entire lineup for Super Bowl 60 is set, with Charlie Puth, Brandi Carlile, and Coco Jones tapped for pregame performances ahead of the February 8th game at Levi's Stadium in Santa Clara, California. Bad Bunny will headline the Apple Music halftime show. Puth will sing the national anthem. Carlile will perform America the Beautiful, and Jones will take on Lift Every Voice and Sing. The game will air live on NBC, Telemundo, and Peacock. And Mexican rockers Maná are extending their Vivir Sinar tour into 2026, adding 19 new arena dates through next November, kicking off the 2026 run in New York with stops at the Barclays Center and Belmont Park's UBS Arena. The band's run will also include stops in New Orleans, Puerto Rico, Anaheim, Las Vegas, Phoenix, and 2 more shows in Los Angeles. Tickets on sale. That's Fox Rocks on Fox.
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0: Our classic that rocks was released in 2009. It is Heaven's Basement's debut EP, and we start off with Can't Let Go on Hard Rock Nights Classic that Rocks.

0: We wrap up Classic That Rocks with Heaven's Basement, Tear Your Heart Out. Frontman Richie Havens has a new project called Misery Smile. 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

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Now, you're going to have to excuse my French, but the new single from Dax and Roxanne is actually a cover called Argent Trop Cher. It was originally recorded by Parisian band Telephone in 1980. Dax and Roxanne's version is the first to have the lyrics rewritten in English. We'll find it on the band's upcoming covers EP, Drop. Here's Dax and Roxanne with Argent Trop Cher. I'm Brian Basher. Thanks for tuning in. I'll see you next week, same time, same station, for Hard Rock Nights.

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7: 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Evidently the pilot and the tower guy had a fight over a woman a few years ago. 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
8: 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We've not been cleared for landing.
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10: News. I'm Ted Linder. Hurricane Isaias expected to slam into the Gulf Coast Friday night.
11: Isaias is going through rapid intensification and could be a Category 2 storm as it approaches the northern Gulf late Friday into early Saturday. The overall impact is expected 5 to 7 foot storm surge, along with hurricane force gusts leading to widespread power outages, excessive rainfall where you could have double digit rain.
10: Fox Weather's Steve Bender. In less than 4 weeks to go till the midterms, President Trump rallying with thousands of supporters in San Antonio, Texas Wednesday night, campaigning for Republican Attorney General Ken Paxton in the Senate race against Democrat state lawmaker James Tallarico.
12: A vote for Tallarico is a vote to turn Texas into a dirty, failing, crime-ridden third world dumping ground. And a vote for Ken Paxton is a vote to save Texas.
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13: 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Veterans looking for a successful career should seriously consider the skilled trades like construction and heating and air conditioning. The Home Depot Foundation's Heather Prill explains how their Path to Pro program with Bunker Labs can lead to seriously high-paying jobs.
14: Definitely six figures. And it's just incredible to see these men and women going in and learning something new. And then all of a sudden, the next thing we hear is, okay, now we're in welding, or now we're definitely in that skilled plumber. So, yeah, we see 75 to six figures and above. The sky's the limit with this. And Bunker Labs is providing the training and that opportunity for people.
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If you've got air travel in the future and you're a nervous flyer, book a morning flight. The heating of the ground later causes bumpier air, and it's much more likely to thunderstorm.

I do get to do a lot of traveling, I see a lot of public restrooms, and I have to say there is one word in the English language that strikes fear into my heart like no other. Unisex. It stands for unbelievably nasty and sanitary experience. I want to boldly go where no man has gone before me. And why do they lock the bathroom doors? Obviously, the only person they're keeping out is the cleaning lady. And how about the automated bathrooms? You know, I don't know if you've seen them, but in California, we have blue ones. They're blue plastic on the seat, and you press the button, and blue plastic goes around. And I'm thinking, yeah, I wonder how many times that sucker's been around.

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1: News. I'm Ted Linder. Hurricane Isaias expected to slam into the Gulf Coast Friday night.
2: Isaias is going through rapid intensification and could be a Category 2 storm as it approaches the northern Gulf late Friday into early Saturday. The overall impact is expected 5 to 7 foot storm surge, along with hurricane force gusts leading to widespread power outages, excessive rainfall where you could have double digit rain.
1: Fox Weather's Steve Bender. In less than 4 weeks to go till the midterms, President Trump rallying with thousands of supporters in San Antonio, Texas Wednesday night, campaigning for Republican Attorney General Ken Paxton in the Senate race against Democrat state lawmaker James Tallarico.
3: A vote for Tallarico is a vote to turn Texas into a dirty, failing, crime-ridden third world dumping ground. And a vote for Ken Paxton is a vote to save Texas. And
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4: CBS Eye on Veterans from ConnectingVets.com. As a child, Army veteran Trace Miller was never expected to live a long life.
5: Doctors in America wrote me off as a loss and that I would die of a continuous grand mal seizure before I was 13 years old.
4: Much less create Canola Bowls, a healthy drive-through restaurant chain poised to revolutionize fast food. But after his rare treatment for childhood epilepsy, he was able to thrive thanks to a fresh food diet.
5: So I didn't have traditional candy, didn't have anything. Pizza, my mom cooked any candies, made everything from scratch, made it all healthy and according to this diet plan. So yes, food was a huge part of my life.
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Researchers found that teenagers who skip breakfast are significantly more likely to suffer from bad breath than teens who eat their breakfast.

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1: This is a Fox News alert. I'm Sue Guzman. Isaias is now a hurricane, expected to slam into the Gulf Coast later this week.
2: Isaias is going through rapid intensification and could be a Category 2 storm as it approaches the northern Gulf late Friday into early Saturday. The overall impact is expected 5 to 7 foot storm surge, along with hurricane force gusts leading to widespread power outages, excessive rainfall where you could have double-digit rain.
1: Fox Weather Steve Bender. President Trump rallying with thousands of supporters in San Antonio, Texas, Wednesday night, trying to boost State Attorney General Ken Paxton. It's in a tight race for the Senate against Democratic state lawmaker James Tallarico.
3: A vote for Tallarico is a vote to turn Texas into a dirty, failing, crime-ridden third world dumping ground.
1: Recent polls showing Tallarico and Paxton are neck and neck. 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
5: During his time in Iraq, Air Force Chaplain Lieutenant Colonel Patrick Genseel helped our troops find peace with every casualty. But invisible wounds became clear.
6: Towards the end of my tour, as I was standing there looking down at that flag-draped transfer case, I started to see a ghostly image of myself.
5: As a veteran, his service dog from Retrieving Freedom helps heal these wounds every day.
6: I can walk through Walmart and I get smiles. Well, June gets smiles, I just get them back. Folks want to pet her, folks want to interact. Puts a smile on other folks' face and it gets me out of me.
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8: Streaming on Netflix, Sean Combs, The Reckoning, the four-part miniseries exploring the sexual misconduct allegations against iconic producer-rapper Sean Diddy Combs, 50 Cent executive produced. Back for season two, Anne Rice's Mayfair, which is the supernatural AMC thriller based on author Anne Rice's Lives of the Mayfair Witches novels about a prominent New Orleans family with a historical connection to a mysterious shape-shifting spirit known as Lasher. The Abandons, the debut Western drama series developed by Sons of Anarchy vet Kurt Sutter, set in the Washington Territory of the 1850s. It tracks the conflict over a plot of land between two very different families. Gillian Anderson and Lena Headey co-star. With Love, Megan, Holiday Celebration, a holiday special featuring the Duchess of Sussex, sharing seasonal tips from a home in Montecito, California. That's Fox Tube on Fox News.
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10: His future is so bright, he wears shades at night.
11: It's my governor!

Smart people worry more. People of high intelligence are more prone to anxiety than those of moderate intelligence. Anxiety may have co-evolved with intelligence. Worrying may have given early humans a survival benefit in ancient past. It's just a shame that it's left intelligent people with higher levels of anxiety disorders.

It's time for us to roll back in time on the Mike Overnight Radio Show to the year 1981. The top songs we were listening to, Jesse's Girl by Rick Springfield, Kiss on My List by Daryl Hall and John Oates, Endless Love by Diana Ross and Lionel Richie, Private Eyes by Daryl Hall and John Oates, I Love a Rainy Night by Eddie Rabbit, Betty Davis Eyes by Kim Carnes, 9 to 5 by Dolly Parton, Physical by Olivia Newton-John, Arthur's Theme by Christopher Cross, and Rapture by Blondie. While we were out shopping around, a loaf of bread was 53 cents, with a gallon of milk at $1.69 and eggs worth $1.26 a dozen. The average car was costing us $8,910, with gasoline at $1.35 a gallon. The top TV shows we were watching in 1981, Soap, Magnum P.I., WKRP in Cincinnati, Three's Company, Chips, Charlie's Angels, Hill Street Blues, Taxi, Dallas, and Laverne and Shirley. And that's a look back in time on the Mike Overnight Radio Show to the year 1981.

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1: News. I'm Ted Lindner. President Trump rallying with thousands of supporters in San Antonio, Texas, Wednesday night, less than 4 weeks ahead of the midterms. To boost Republican Attorney General Ken Paxton, who's in a tight race for the U.S. Senate against Democrat James Tallarico. The president celebrating the scheduled execution of a convicted mass shooter who killed 13 people in 2009.
2: We're going to deliver final justice to an evil killer, the Fort Hood shooter, Nidal Hassan.
1: And Hurricane Isaias continues to intensify. It's expected to slam into the Gulf Coast Friday night.
3: Isaias is going through rapid intensification and could be a Category 2 storm as it approaches the northern Gulf late Friday into early Saturday. The overall impact is expected 5 to 7 foot storm surge, along with hurricane force gusts leading to widespread power outages.
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4: 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Navy veteran Jason Stuckey took a leap into owning a pottery painting franchise. Now, a few years later, he has two locations and revenue continues to grow. And he shares some encouragement for any veteran considering the leap into business ownership.
5: It is scary at first, I'm not going to lie. Like, there is that after you buy it and you're in it, that first few months you're a little scared. But once you get your feet under you and you start going, it's just like any other job. The difference is your success depends solely on you. Your success and what's going to happen is not controlled by the people who work above you. Take a chance. Look around. There's a lot of opportunity out there for those who are looking.
6: I'm Michelle Pulino. In theaters, Eternity. In an afterlife where souls have 1 week to decide where to spend eternity, Joan is faced with the impossible choice between the man she spent her life with and her first love, who died young and has waited decades for her to arrive. Elizabeth Olsen and Miles Teller star.
7: Everybody run!
6: Zootopia 2 in the all-new story. Nick and Judy find themselves on the twisting trail of a mysterious reptile who arrives in Zootopia and turns the animal metropolis upside down. To crack the case, Judy and Nick must go undercover to unexpected new parts of town where their growing partnership is tested like never before.
8: Okay, so we're doing this.
6: Streaming on Netflix, Jingle Bell Heist. Sophia, a sharp-witted retail worker, and Nick, a down-on-his-luck repairman, are small-time thieves with their eyes on the same Christmas Eve score, robbing London's most notorious department store. That's Fox on Film on Fox News.
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9: Coming to the mic with a hot cup of coffee and 12 glazed donuts, it's Mike Overnight!

What could your husband do better? Most wives say their spouses could learn to communicate better. They'd also like it if he gave better massages and cleaned and cooked more.

always be another big difference between men and women, I think, because now that I've been married for 5 years, I realize that, clean clothes are important to women, you know, that's like a big deal. And men like clean clothes, we just have different kind of definitions, right? We have right out of the dryer, just off the floor, you know. And then the last one is, yeah, I can get one more day out of that, right? Anybody here pregnant? By the way, anybody here? I just wanted to ask because I think pregnant women are beautiful because they are. They're carrying around a gift from God. And also I wanted to ask because this is the only safe way to ask is in a big group like this because you don't want to ask individually. Because if you're wrong, yeah, you find out immediately, don't you? And there's no way to cover it, is there? Hey, how far along are you? In the book you're reading. Yeah. I'm reading a book. It's called How to Keep Your Foot Out of Your Mouth. I just started. Yeah. And my wife always wanted me to feel the baby kicking, you know. Well, no thank you, you know. She would wake me up, 5 a.m. Get up, the baby's kicking. Oh, well, hold on, I had gas. It worked. I was like, hey, you get up, huh? Whoa, won't be long.

Scientists have published a study on how to keep puppies happy. New research suggests puppies love being talked to in excited baby talk. Simply put, if you say, "You're a good boy, Fido," you're likely to get less attention and happiness out of a puppy. Then if you say, "Oh, hello, Fido, who's a good cutie pie, who's a good cutie pie, oh yes you are, who's a good boy?" Adult dogs, in contrast, don't particularly seem to

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1: News. I'm Sue Guzman. A terrorist plot foiled at a major mall in Minnesota. Fox's Kristen Goodwin.
2: Sheikh Dune Muhammad charged with knowingly receiving a firearm and ammunition in order to commit terrorism. The 18-year-old of Richfield, Minnesota, is accused of telling an FBI informant he planned to carry out a mass casualty shooting attack later this month at Mall of America in the name of ISIS.
1: President Trump addressing the conflict between the U.S. and Iran, claiming an end to the fighting is on the horizon.
3: When that war ends, it's going to be very soon. It's going to be very soon. They're a failed nation. They are a failed nation. They got a little spunk left, but not much.
1: Top official with the World Health Organization says they need answers about a lab worker in Siberia who died, prompting global concerns about a suspected pneumonic plague, calling on Russia to answer questions about that woman's death. 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
6: We'll listen to them and figure out what's going on in their life. Our next call is down to their community to say, hey, did you know Jim Lorraine? Did you know that what was going on? What we see is about 60% of the time the community doesn't know that there's a veteran in need, but I'll tell you, 100% of the time they go, we're on it. They want to take care of their vets. There's a sea of goodwill out there. It's a matter of how do you navigate that sea? And that's what America's Warrior Partnership is doing, is navigating the sea.
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7: Creepy stuff there as the Riddler and the Batman. This week, Quentin called Paul weak sauce on a podcast. Now the Batman director Matt Reeves coming to bat for Paul on X, calling him an incredible actor and an incredible person.
9: It's like in the great stories, Mr. Frodo.
7: And if you've got $100,000 lying around, well, we've got a story for you. That's the expected cost at a British auction for the writing desk of J.R.R. Tolkien, the legendary author of the Lord of the Rings books, the very desk where much of those works were conceived. For CBS Entertainment, I'm Matt Wolf.
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1: BBC News with Danielle Yaovietska. Israel has downgraded the British consulate in East Jerusalem to a mission after threatening to close the building completely over the UK's decision to sanction Israeli goods from illegal West Bank settlements. Yolande Nell reports from Jerusalem.
2: Signage for the British consulate in Jerusalem was taken down ahead of the deadline which Israel set for it to cease operations. However, the British flag remained on display outside and several staff were seen entering. In a long statement posted on X, Israel's foreign minister insisted that the consulate, which is the main contact point between the UK and Palestinians in the occupied territories, would now end its activities. However, following high-level dialogue with the UK, he also clarified that the building remained British government property and that what he called a task force of only seven diplomats would remain in the building.
1: The British Foreign Secretary Ed Miliband said the mission would continue to work with the Palestinian people. Palestinian media say a woman has been killed and several people injured by Israeli artillery fire in northwest Gaza. The Safa news agency says Israeli shelling also targeted areas of the Buraj refugee camp in central Gaza, parts of Gaza City and shelters and tents east of Jabalia. More than 1,460 people have been killed by Israel in Gaza since the start of a ceasefire last October. An investigation by the BBC and the US broadcaster NPR has discovered that a former Syrian general wanted for crimes against humanity is being bankrolled and protected by the US and Lebanese authorities. Bassam al-Hassan, who oversaw Syria's chemical weapons program, is being harboured in Lebanon. This report from Joanna Keane.
3: Following the collapse of the Assad regime 2 years ago, Bassam al-Hassan was allowed to remain in Lebanon under an arrangement involving the FBI and other US and Lebanese authorities. The investigation found this was due to his willingness to provide information about the abduction of the American journalist Austin Tice in Syria in 2012, as well as additional intelligence. Officials from Syria's new government have told the BBC they want Hassan returned to face trial.
1: Hundreds of protesters have demonstrated outside Parliament in Madrid after an 87-year-old woman who became a symbol of Spain's housing crisis died. Mary Carmen Abascal had been in hospital since being removed on a stretcher from the apartment where she'd lived most of her life, unable to pay the huge rent increase. Guy Hedgecoe is in Madrid.
4: Mary Carmen Abascal had actually received an offer from the company that evicted her in the wake of this tremendous backlash against the eviction. It was then forced to renegotiate with her, and the company did in fact offer to let her return to her home, but she hadn't done that yet because she had still been in hospital. So the tenants union said in its statement that it was a great shame that that offer essentially came too late for her.
1: World news from the BBC. A convicted murderer in Texas has been killed by lethal injection, the first execution in the United States since a woman survived a botched attempt last week. Lawyers for Jamal Howard had sought to have his execution postponed, citing the case of Krista Pike, who's in hospital after receiving two doses of what was meant to be a lethal injection in Tennessee. Britain's Prime Minister Andy Burnham will travel to Berlin today for talks on security with the German Chancellor Friedrich Merz. They're expected to agree a deal for closer cooperation, particularly on combating Russian cyber attacks and sabotage. Last month, Germany accused Moscow of launching an explosive-laden drone at Leipzig airport. A BBC Sport investigation has found that official football shirts are being made by workers in Cambodia who are paid less than $1.30 an hour. Authentic replica jerseys for top football clubs, including Arsenal, Liverpool and Real Madrid, were traced to two factories in the Cambodian capital, Phnom Penh. Dan Rowan reports.
5: Workers there told us they receive basic pay close to the local minimum wage, claims backed up by pay slips we obtained. Adidas does not own the factories, but both are primary suppliers to the sportswear manufacturer. It told us it's taken a variety of measures to ensure fair and safe working conditions, adding that workers are usually paid considerably more than the minimum wage.
1: Dan Rowan reporting. The Indian actor Nana Pataker, known for his fiery performances in Bollywood and theatre, has died aged 75. Local media reports say he was rushed to hospital after being found unconscious at his home in Goa, suspected of suffering a heart attack. The character actor was one of the most recognisable faces of Indian cinema, known for his intense performances and distinct dialogue. Nana Pataker's career spanned almost five decades, during which he won three National Film Awards. And those are the latest stories from BBC News.
6: Fox News, I'm Ted Lindner. Isaiah strengthening into a hurricane Wednesday night, making it the first hurricane of the Atlantic season. It's expected to make landfall on the Gulf Coast region late Friday night into early Saturday morning. National Hurricane Center Director Michael Brennan.
7: Everywhere from the mouth of the Mississippi River to Yankeetown, Florida has the potential for life-threatening storm surge inundation. We're most concerned about portions of the Mississippi, Alabama, and western Florida panhandle coast where you could see inundation up to 7 feet above ground level.
6: Governor Kay Ivey of Alabama and Ron DeSantis of Florida declaring a state of emergency for dozens of counties along the Gulf Coast. President Trump celebrating the scheduled execution of a convicted mass shooter who killed 13 people in 2009.
8: We're going to deliver final justice to an evil killer, the Fort Hood shooter, Nidal Hassan.
6: The president rallying in Texas Wednesday night. 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
9: For the Wall Street Business Report, I'm Bob Agnew. Some legal problems for Starbucks accused of false advertising.
10: A new lawsuit filed in federal court claims eight Starbucks drinks advertised as sugar-free may not actually be sugar-free after all. The suit was brought by three customers and alleges some of the drinks contain between 13 and 21 grams of sugar in a venti serving. The drinks named in the lawsuit include hot and iced vanilla and caramel protein lattes, along with protein matcha beverages.
9: As Monica Nelson, new data sheds light on what might be America's favorite convenience store.
11: The latest numbers from the American Customer Satisfaction Index shows that it's the Midwest-based brand Meijer. It overtook last year's winner, Quick Trip. The more than two dozen brands considered were ranked based on scores on store hours and locations, food quality, store layout and cleanliness, variety of merchandise, and quality and freshness of coffee.
9: That's Tammy Trujillo at the close on Wall Street. The Dow was down 341 points. For the Wall Street Business Report, I'm Bob Agnew.
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13: America will succeed as long as our most vulnerable citizens, and we have some that are so vulnerable, have a path to success. And America will thrive as long as we continue to have faith in each other and faith in God. That faith in God has inspired men and women to sacrifice for the needy, to deploy to wars overseas, and to lock arms at home to ensure equal rights for every man, woman, and child in our land. It's that faith that sent the pilgrims across the oceans, the pioneers across the plains, and the young people all across America to chase their dreams. They are chasing their dreams. We are going to bring those dreams back. As long as we have God, we are never

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1: Errors in the Bible? This is Ken Ham, author of the classic book, The Lie, Evolution and Millions of Years. The Bible is a unique book because it's the only book that was written by both human authors and God himself. But does the Bible contain errors because it was written by humans? The writers in the Bible describe the scriptures as flawless, enduring forever, and God-breathed. And the Bible says that God knows the end from the beginning and cannot lie, so we wouldn't expect his word to have errors, and it doesn't. The Bible's been shown to be amazingly accurate about archaeology. It's accurate about science, and it's right when it talks about history. You can trust God's word from the very first verse.
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3: One of the handiest tools for home gardeners is also one of the most rarely seen around gardens. It's called a broad fork. Just imagine a pitchfork on steroids. The tines of this tool are much heavier and usually straight. And a broad fork, unlike a pitchfork, has two handles. How does it work and what does it do? Well, the purpose of a broad fork is to manually break up densely packed soil to improve aeration and drainage. The gardener steps up on the crossbar that drives the tines into the ground. The gardener then steps backward while pulling backwards on the handles, and this causes the tines to rise through the soil, leaving the soil layers intact and preserving topsoil structure. Go to YouTube and just search for broad fork.
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1: Floor of the Grand Canyon once. The guy's on the announcement going, on the right-hand side of the aircraft, the Grand Canyon. Have you seen the Grand Canyon from 40,000 feet? Kind of looks like a creek. And the guy next to me is climbing over me to get a picture of it with an $8 disposable Kodak. At the risk of sounding like a frown face, I said to him, unless that camera's connected to a CIA spy satellite, the only picture you're getting is the reflection of my crabby little mug in the window. That's what you're getting.
0: I'm Tim DeTellis, president of New Missions. 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
1: News. I'm Sue Guzman. Isaias has strengthened into a hurricane. It's expected to slam into the Gulf Coast later this week.
2: Isaias is going through rapid intensification and could be a Category 2 storm as it approaches the Northern Gulf late Friday into early Saturday. The overall impact is expected 5 to 7 foot storm surge, along with hurricane force gusts leading to widespread power outages, excessive rainfall where you could have double digit rain.
1: That's Fox Weather Steve Bender. President Trump holding rally in San Antonio Wednesday night, hoping to boost a Texas State Attorney General, Ken Paxton. It's in a tight race for the Senate against Democratic state lawmaker James Tallarico.
3: A vote for Tallarico is a vote to turn Texas into a dirty, failing, crime-ridden third world dumping ground.
1: Recent polls showing the two are neck and neck. 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
4: The Wall Street Business Report, I'm Bill Alexander. Most Federal Reserve officials expect that another interest rate increase will likely be needed this year to combat inflation, according to minutes released Wednesday from the central bank's most recent meeting. The officials unanimously agreed that the inflation was still elevated and had not made much progress toward their 2% target in recent months. U.S. natural gas futures climbed about 3% to nearly a two-week high on a drop in output due to recent pipeline problems and worries that a Gulf of Mexico storm could cause further supply disruptions. The average price of gasoline in the United States is $4.37 a gallon, up 22 cents from last month. The average U.S. mortgage rates are the highest since mid-November 2023, according to the Mortgage Bankers Association. Today, hovering around 7.43% to 7.49% for a 30-year fixed-rate loan. For the Wall Street Business Report, I'm Bill Alexander in Washington.

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1: I'm Gary Duncan, the technical producer of the By the Way program. You may have heard the news that Paul Debatier has been called home to be with the Lord on November 30th, 2025. I had the pleasure of working with Paul for over 30 years. Paul was the same on the air as he was off the air. A soft-spoken, kind, loving person with a deep love for his family, friends, you the listeners, and of course, Jesus. He wanted to reach as many people as possible with the good news of Christ. The By the Way program will be ending after tomorrow's program. On tomorrow's program, we'll hear from Paul's son, John. He'll speak with us on that final program. And by the way, it's been an honor working behind the scenes to bring you this program.
2: One of the handiest tools for home gardeners is also one of the most rarely seen around gardens. It's called a broad fork. Just imagine a pitchfork on steroids. The tines of this tool are much heavier and usually straight. And a broad fork, unlike a pitchfork, has two handles. How does it work and what does it do? Well, the purpose of a broad fork is to manually break up densely packed soil to improve aeration and drainage. The gardener steps up on the crossbar that drives the tines into the ground. The gardener then steps backward while pulling backwards on the handles, and this causes the tines to rise through the soil, leaving the soil layers intact and preserving topsoil structure. Go to YouTube and just search for broad fork.
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0: 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The Family Comedy Minute is a positive boost for the day. Now let's take a moment and laugh with John Branyon.
1: I don't know how many of you guys have got friends, family members who late at night insist on sitting up front with you while you're driving to help you stay awake. She's one of these people.
2: No, it's late at night, John. You're probably pretty tired. So I'll just sit up front with you and keep you company, help you stay awake.
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0: 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So this is what I do. 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
1: Fox News, I'm CJ Papa. President Trump on the stump in Texas, hammering the Democrat running for Senate against Republican Ken Paxton.
2: We're going to crush Democrat communist James Talarico.
3: Talarico and Paxton are locked in a tight race, raising Democrat hopes that they can finally win statewide office in the Lone Star State for the first time in decades.
1: Fox's Madeline Rivera in Washington. Isaias is now a hurricane.
4: It is forecast to make landfall across the northern Gulf Coast, and it has gone through rapid intensification. The wind speed is going up 35 miles per hour in 24 hours.
1: Fox Weather's Craig Herrera. The big storm expected to grow into a Category 2 hurricane and become the first hurricane to strike the U.S. since Milton destroyed parts of Florida in October 2024. 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
1: Is there a comment that constantly garners more comments because the original comment was so intriguing? I hear one every day. A comment so viable, so intriguing, that everyone is commenting on that original comment. It's the Focus on the Family commentary. A comment that resounds for families everywhere, garnering constant comments indeed.
2: What's holding you back in life? Whatever it is, here's my advice. To move forward, find a way to turn your limitations into opportunities. Jarrett Adams can tell you all about that. At the age of 17, he was wrongly convicted of a crime. He spent nearly a decade behind bars before a new hearing was ordered and his conviction was overturned. Many people facing dark circumstances like that allow resentment and bitterness to steer them down a destructive path. But Jarrett chose to turn his negative experience into something positive, not only for himself, but for the community. He went to school, earned a law degree, and now represents other people who've been unjustly imprisoned. He also connects exonerees to an ecosystem of support that helps them re-enter society and rebuild their lives. Jarrett's journey from inmate to attorney is a profound statement to the power of forgiveness and redemption. And that is key. Resentment leads to darkness and poor choices. Forgiveness leads to positive movement forward for you and for everyone around you. No matter how dire your circumstances, there's room for redemption, renewal, and meaningful impact. Embrace the challenges you're facing, or at least don't back down. Turn your limitations into stepping stones and let your life be a testament to the transformative power of resilience and grace. For Focus on the Family, I'm Jim Daly.
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4: In baseball, the NLCS is set. For a second straight year, the Brewers will be taking on the Dodgers. Milwaukee eliminated the Padres in San Diego, coming out on top 3-1, while the Dodgers eliminated the Braves in Atlanta, coming out on top 4-1. Game 1 of the NLCS will be on Sunday in Milwaukee. The Rays swept the Yankees 4-3 to advance to the ALCS. New York thought they had tied the game in the sixth inning on a two-run home run from Anthony Volpe, but upon review, it was overturned due to fan interference. The Guardians outscored the White Sox 9-3 to keep their season alive. Game 4 is on Thursday at 8 p.m. Eastern Time in Chicago. In the NFL, Chargers offensive tackle Joe Alt is expected to miss Sunday's game against the Broncos with a neck injury. And in the WNBA semifinals, the Dream defeated the Liberty 101-98 in overtime, and the Valkyries topped the Aces 83-81.
5: Ricky Henderson's 130 stolen bases in the 1982 season has stood as the modern-day Major League record for some 40 years now. But the Marshall softball record for most steals in a season is not nearly that old. Do you know who holds the mark? In the 2017 season, Marshall's Alicia D'Orazio stole 56 bases. That not only set the Marshall record, she led the entire nation in steals that year. With your Marshall Health Marshall Minute, I'm Steve Cotton.

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1: No, I have some habits kind of drive crazy, things I do that kind of she doesn't like, habits that I have. Here's the thing. I talk in my sleep a little bit of a sleep talker. And, yeah, I am. And I also sleep with my eyes open every once in a while. And, yeah, right? Here's what gets really creepy. Sometimes I combine the two, right? Imagine roll over in bed and have a me stare at you, you know? Mr. Jenkins wants more soup. I like cheese.
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1: News, I'm CJ Pop. The United States taking precaution in light of that possible plague in eastern Russia.
2: The CDC and other federal agencies are monitoring travelers arriving from Siberia as the World Health Organization presses Moscow for more details. This comes after a researcher at the country's Plague Institute

0: died, and now there are reports of a second possible plague death.
1: Fox's Lisa Cunha reporting. Now a hurricane, Isaias, grows stronger in a fresh update from the National Hurricane Center, saying preparation for the storm along the warning area of the Gulf Coast should be rushed to completion today. The hurricane will be the first to strike the U.S. since Milton in October of 2024. The price of oil up this morning on fears of more U.S. strikes on Iran. 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

And there I prayed. I thank God for my family, then this vow to him I made. If Christian homes will be preserved, it must begin.

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1: Still life paintings traditionally include flowers, fruit, pictures, or kitchen utensils. But one genre of still life art called vanitas includes symbolic objects that convey a biblical message about the transience of life on earth, such as jewelry, coins, wine glasses, an hourglass, a burning candle, wilted flowers, and most notably, the chilling image of skulls with deep, dark eye sockets.
2: Vanitas themes were popular among Dutch realist artists of the early 17th century, including Herman van Steenwyck, David Bailey, and Peter Klaas.
3: The vanitas, Latin for vanity, the theme that these paintings try to convey, is based on the teachings of Ecclesiastes, the opening chapter of which in many Bibles has the words, "Vanity of vanities, everything is vanity."
2: Brought to you by Museum of the Bible in Washington, D.C.
4: Ricky Henderson's 130 stolen bases in the 1982 season has stood as the modern-day Major League record for some 40 years now. But the Marshall softball record for most steals in a season is not nearly that old. Do you know who holds the mark? In the 2017 season, Marshall's Alicia D'Orazio stole 56 bases. That not only set the Marshall record, she led the entire nation in steals that year. With your Marshall Health Marshall Minute, I'm Steve Cotton.

0: 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Let's enjoy the gift of laughter with Aaron Wilbur.
1: An elderly gentleman in the choir back home was visited by the pastor, and the pastor said, "Calvin, I hate to tell you, but we've had some complaints about your singing in the choir, and we're going to have to ask you to step out of the choir." And the old man says, "Pastor, I love to sing." The pastor said, "I know you do, Calvin, but you're just throwing everybody off. We're just getting complaints and complaints." The old man asked, "How many complaints?" The pastor said, 8. The old man looked at him and said, "Pastor, a whole lot more folks than that have said you can't preach, but you keep trying."
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1: News, I'm CJ Pop. The United States taking precaution in light of that possible plague in eastern Russia.
2: The CDC and other federal agencies are monitoring travelers arriving from Siberia as the World Health Organization presses Moscow for more details. This comes after a researcher at the country's Plague Institute has died, and now there are reports of a second possible plague death.
1: Fox's Lisa Cunha reporting. Now our hurricane Isaias grows stronger in a fresh update from the National Hurricane Center, saying preparation for the storm along the warning area of the Gulf Coast should be rushed to completion today. The hurricane will be the first to strike the U.S. since Milton in October of 2024. The price of oil up this morning on fears of more U.S. strikes in Iran. 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
1: Hello, and welcome to another story of America's faith. I'm Richard Lee. In the Bible book of 2 Peter, the apostle urges the readers to keep a close watch over their own hearts and minds against false leaders and teachers. He says these people without morals are sensual, they're arrogant, they are greedy. A great empire, like a great cake, is most easily destroyed from its edges. Americans would do well to heed Franklin's warning and guard our core principles of this nation. We are a nation that has, throughout its history, stood united in principle and purpose to stand together for what is right in strength and virtue and in kindness. Stories of America's Faith is sponsored by theirshopeforshope.org. That's theirshope.org.
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3: In baseball, the NLCS is set for a second straight year. The Brewers will be taking on the Dodgers. Milwaukee eliminated the Padres in San Diego, coming out on top 3-1, while the Dodgers eliminated the Braves in Atlanta, coming out on top 4-1. Game one of the NLCS will be on Sunday in Milwaukee. The Rays swept the Yankees 4-3 to advance to the ALCS. New York thought they had tied the game in the sixth inning on a two-run home run from Anthony Volpe, but upon review, it was overturned due to fan interference. The Guardians outscored the White Sox 9-3 to keep their season alive. Game 4 is on Thursday at 8 p.m. Eastern Time in Chicago. In the NFL, Chargers offensive tackle Joe Alt is expected to miss Sunday's game against the Broncos with a neck injury. And in the WNBA semifinals, the Dream defeated the Liberty 101-98 in overtime, and the Valkyries topped the Aces 83-81.
4: A 20-win season has long been the benchmark for a stellar pitcher in Major League Baseball. It's different in softball, where the pitchers can throw more often. Do you know the Marshall single-season record for the most softball wins? Andy Williamson set a Marshall softball record with 33 pitching victories in the herd's 2013 NCAA tournament season, a mark tied by Jordan Dixon in 2015. With your Marshall Health Marshall Minute, I'm Steve Cotton.

0: You're listening to the Family Comedy Minute, humor that is safe for the entire family. Now let's take a moment and laugh with Jeff Allen.
1: Then one day my wife asked a fatal question, just sitting at the breakfast table. She says, how many miles per gallon does that Cadillac of yours do? I said, miles. Overly optimistic, don't you think? You'd get a bigger number if we use feet. Remember the engine in a 66 Caddy was huge. Man, had a carburetor built by Hoover. I remember leaving the engine running, the guy pumping gas going, shut it off, I can't keep up. Kind of started to die, so I revved my engine up, vroom, and I sucked the attendant into the tank.
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1: News. I'm CJ Pop. The United States taking precaution in light of that possible plague in eastern Russia.
2: The CDC and other federal agencies are monitoring travelers arriving from Siberia as the World Health Organization presses Moscow for more details. This comes after a researcher at the country's Plague Institute has died, and now there are reports of a second possible plague death.
1: Fox's Lisa Cunha reporting. Now our hurricane Isaias grows stronger in a fresh update from the National Hurricane Center, saying preparation for the storm along the warning area of the Gulf Coast should be rushed to completion today. The Kane will be the first to strike the U.S. since Milton in October of 2024. The price of oil up this morning on fears of more U.S. strikes on Iran. 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

a mother cry when she's lost her little boy. Mom and dad stand broken when their son's life has been destroyed. Have you seen old age take those away who are special to our hearts? Listen then to what I

heart. Have you prayed and prayed, but no answer came in an hour?

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1: History was made on today's date. Stay tuned for an American Minute with Bill Federer.
2: A race car driver, he served in France during World War I as chauffeur for General Pershing. With Germany's Red Baron dominating the skies, he transferred to the 94th Aero Squadron, which shot down 69 enemy aircraft and earned him the Congressional Medal. His name was Eddie Rickenbacker, born this day, October 8, 1890. In his book, The Flying Circus, Eddie Rickenbacker recounts escaping death. I am not such an egotist as to believe that God spared me because I am I. I believe there is work for me to do, and that I am spared to do it just as you are.
1: This has been an American Minute with

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1: Year in and year out, the women's tennis team has been one of the jewels for the Marshall Athletic Department with several big seasons and strong national rankings. Do you know the year the team won the most matches in team competition? The 2004 Marshall women's tennis team is the most decorated ever at Marshall, with a 22-5 record, the most wins in school history, and the team won both the regular season and tournament titles in the Mid-American Conference. With your Marshall Health Marshall Minute, I'm Steve Cotton.

0: Andy Tommaso has dinner with friends.
1: Next day, my wife wakes me up. Come on, we have to go to the Hallmark store. I'm like, before? Well, we have to get the thank you card. I'm like, for what? Well, for last night. What are you talking about? We brought a cake. The cake is the thank you card. Hey, dinner was great. Here's a cake. I'll see you around. The relationship doesn't go into the next day. You could save a guy's life. You're not getting the thank you card. You know what guys do? We buy each other coffee. We think we're heroes. Give me two coffees. Don't worry, Joe. It's on me. I got it.
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1: The Federal Reserve's preferred inflation gauge accelerated in April, focusing attention on the central bank's ongoing struggle to bring price increases back to its 2% target, dimming hopes for a near-term interest rate cut. The Personal Consumption Expenditures Price Index rose 0.4% in April. The average rate on the 30-year fixed-rate mortgage climbed to 6.53% last week. That's the highest level in 9 months. Rising inflation concerns and elevated Treasury yields continued to pressure borrowing costs. Joy Furniture is recalling about 10,400 Talon and Royce sofas, love seats, and recliners after dozens of overheating incidents involving the power recliner switch. The power switch can malfunction and overheat, creating a fire hazard. The furniture was mostly sold in the Northeast. I'm Mark Huffman. 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
1: 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Actor Wesley says how long your chilled food will keep. 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And if the electricity doesn't return after several hours, go ahead and eat the ice cream. It won't bring the power back, but it'll be a nice consolation. And that is the Old Farmer's Almanac Radio Report. 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
3: In baseball, the NLCS is set. For a second straight year, the Brewers will be taking on the Dodgers. Milwaukee eliminated the Padres in San Diego, coming out on top 3-1, while the Dodgers eliminated the Braves in Atlanta, coming out on top 4-1. Game one of the NLCS will be on Sunday in Milwaukee. The Rays swept the Yankees 4-3 to advance to the ALCS. New York thought they had tied the game in the sixth inning on a two-run home run from Anthony Volpe, but upon review, it was overturned due to fan interference. The Guardians outscored the White Sox 9-3 to keep their season alive. Game 4 is on Thursday at 8 p.m. Eastern Time in Chicago. In the NFL, Chargers offensive tackle Joe Alt is expected to miss Sunday's game against the Broncos with a neck injury. And in the WNBA semifinals, the Dream defeated the Liberty 101-98 in overtime, and the Valkyries topped the Aces 83-81.
4: Marshall University has had some highly decorated coaches in its history. Do you know which coach led their teams to the most wins? Cam Henderson's teams won 436 basketball, football, and baseball games at Marshall. That was the most in school history until Shonda Stanton arrived as the Herd softball coach. She passed Henderson's win total in 2014 and won 560 games in her 8th.

0: Welcome to Lighten Up, brought to you by Compassion International. Lighten Up is a moment to encourage your walk with Jesus. I'm Dr. Wes Stafford of Compassion International, hoping that you will have a new outlook as author, speaker, and comedian Ken Davis shares about God's creation.
1: A junior high student was studying astronomy and enjoying it greatly. One morning at breakfast, she mentioned, on Friday, we're having a quiz on the moon. Her little brother piped up, "You gonna let her go, Mom?" In our home, that would have been quickly followed with, "How come she gets to go and I don't?" And then, "If you don't stop fighting, I will send you both to the moon." I've often wondered what it would be like to stand on the moon's surface and look back at Earth, a tiny speck in an infinite universe. The crew of Apollo 8 saw that sight and were compelled to read the creation account from Genesis. The psalmist asked, "When I consider the heavens, the work of your fingers, the moon and the stars which you have set in place, what is mankind that you are mindful of them?" Paul responded, he did not consider equality with God something to be used to his own advantage. Rather, he made himself nothing. By taking the very nature of a servant, being made in human likeness, and being found in appearance as a man, he humbled himself.

0: By becoming obedient to death, even the death of the cross. When God looked at all of creation, He chose to focus His love and redemption on you and me. We don't need to be on the moon to enjoy His creation and respond to His love. Lighten up and live.
1: 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I'm Dr. Wes Stafford, encouraging you to lighten up.

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1: News. I'm Tom Graham. Chaotic protests in France appear to be picking up support. Many blocking schools while demanding more education funding.
2: Protesters we've spoken to say until there are some sort of concrete details about how they are going to improve the French education system, they're going to continue holding these rallies.
3: We will be here tomorrow and after, and we will be stay here until the win.
2: Now, some major trade unions are now supporting this movement, calling for more strikes and more protests in the coming days.
1: That's Fox's Jeff Paul in Paris. We're learning more about the teenage suspect facing charges in a terror plot targeting the Mall of America in Minnesota.
4: Authorities saying the suspect was an ISIS sympathizer whose parents are naturalized U.S. citizens from Somalia. Authorities say he was targeting the Mall of America because he believed the owners there were Jewish.
1: That's Fox's Todd Pyro. 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

And it's Jesus. And he sits at the right hand of the Father. And he prays for us, his precious ones. We thank you, Lord.

0: Laughter is a good medicine. 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
1: I work full-time as a Christian comedian. A lot of people don't understand that. Christian comedian, the two words don't go together. It's an oxymoron, like saying jumbo shrimp. United Methodist. I could go on and on. You know, the two words just, they don't... They don't understand that you can laugh and that you can love God. For the longest time, I didn't want to become a Christian because Christians scared me. I thought if you became a Christian, you walk around and go, I'm a Christian, kick me! Our church would sing the song, I'm so glad I'm a part of the family of God. What a great song. It's a neat, uplifting song. We'd sing it like this, I'm so glad I'm a part of the family of God. Like they drank Drano and then decided to sing the song.
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1: News. I'm Gianna Gelosi. A new U.S. indictment charges former Venezuelan President Nicolas Maduro and his wife, Celia Flores, with torture and other crimes.
2: So this will add on to the existing cases against both Maduro and Flores. They each face charges of cocaine importation, conspiracy, and weapons charges, while Maduro individually faces a narco-terrorism charge. Today, attorneys for Flores will argue that she should be released on house arrest until trial because of health issues.
1: That's Fox's Nate Foy. President Trump reportedly mulling whether or not to bomb Iran.
3: Reports indicate the Pentagon has directed CENTCOM to finalize preparations for major combat operations against Iran. Now, Axios reports the directive didn't include a specific date for launching strikes, and President Trump hasn't made any final decisions.
1: That's Fox's Trey Yanks. 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
1: Here's your On This Date update for October the 8th. If you believe the legend, it was Mrs. O'Leary's cow that knocked over a lantern starting Chicago's Great Fire today in 1871. In fact, between 200 and 300 people died, more than 17,000 buildings were destroyed, and 100,000 people were left homeless by the fire. Don Larson pitched the first perfect no-hitter in a World Series for the New York Yankees today in 1956. No hits, no runs, no errors, and not one Dodger reached first base. On this date in 1957, Jerry Lee Lewis recorded his mega hit.
2: Goodness and gracious, great balls of fire.
1: Interestingly, he had to be talked into recording it because Lewis thought it was too sinful. Luckily, Sam Phillips, the head of Sun Records, convinced him. Born on this day, comedian Chevy Chase.
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5: In baseball, the NLCS is set. For a second straight year, the Brewers will be taking on the Dodgers. Milwaukee eliminated the Padres in San Diego, coming out on top 3-1, while the Dodgers eliminated the Braves in Atlanta, coming out on top 4-1. Game one of the NLCS will be on Sunday in Milwaukee. The Rays swept the Yankees 4-3 to advance to the ALCS. New York thought they had tied the game in the sixth inning on a two-run home run from Anthony Volpe, but upon review, it was overturned due to fan interference. The Guardians outscored the White Sox 9-3 to keep their season alive. Game 4 is on Thursday at 8 p.m. Eastern Time in Chicago. In the NFL, Chargers offensive tackle Joe Alt is expected to miss Sunday's game against the Broncos with a neck injury. And in the WNBA semifinals, the Dream defeated the Liberty 101-98 in overtime, and the Valkyries topped the Aces 83-81.

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1: Church, it's a great time. It's a beautiful time. It's because it's a renewing. But you know what you do? I say if you want some church growth, you leave the water in there and afterwards you have staff chicken fights. Wouldn't that be cool? Huh? I say when a pastor gets done speaking, we hold up a scorecard and judge him like the diver in the Olympics, don't you think? It's a 3. He started strong, but he couldn't finish it, could he? Yeah. And I say, in fairness, I say the church staff once a month, like you do in Survivor, they get to vote somebody out of the congregation, huh?
0: This has been the Family Comedy Minute, your smart choice for comedy on the radio. 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
1: Hello, I'm Jerry Stewart, and this is One Moment in America. When I was a boy growing up in Texas, one of my dad's favorite questions was, "Son, if you call a dog's tail a leg, how many legs does he have?" The answer? Listen to this story. When I was a young boy and I came to my dad with something someone had told me, often he would ask me the question, "Son, if you call a dog's tail a leg, how many legs would he have?" 5, right? No. Calling a tail a leg doesn't make it a leg. My point? 2 points. First, don't be so quick to believe something just because someone says it's so. Check it out for yourself. Second, be sure before you say something as fact that it is fact. There's way too much half-truths and downright lies flying around our country today. Please don't add to that list. Instead, be a truth-teller. I'm Jerry Stewart, and that was One Moment in America.
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7: 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Welcome back to Saving the 70s. Mike Walker.

0: girls?
1: Then there wouldn't be any boys.
0: Oh. What if there weren't any boys?
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0: Oh. 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
1: I guess so.
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3: You may remember The Courtship of Eddie's Father, but do you remember the theme song was done by this guy, Harry Nilsson? 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

Talk about musical variety here are two songs that you might well have heard back to back on Top 40 Radio back in the 70s. Squeeze Box from The Who into Feel So Good. Gorgeous flugelhorn of Chuck Mangione.

0: Can you imagine that song getting airplay if it came out today? I can't. But why not? It's such a beautiful song. Feels So Good from Chuck Mangione with Mike Walker on Saving the 70s. A few minutes ago, we heard Uncle Walter, the most trusted man in America, tell us about the death of America's 33rd president. When we return, it's the 36th.
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2: Okay, guys, we're making jambalaya. So into the pot went our trinity, carrot, celery, onion, a big old bell pepper, and 2 cups of rice. Now we're going to add some andouille sausage, a little oregano and thyme. We've got the hot sauce in the bay and the fire roasted tomato. We diced up the chicken thighs, right? And this is easy. We just take our fortified stock, I get 325, you know, moderate oven, for about 30 minutes.
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1: Ricky Henderson's 130 stolen bases in the 1982 season has stood as the modern-day Major League record for some 40 years now. But the Marshall softball record for most steals in a season is not nearly that old. Do you know who holds the mark? In the 2017 season, Marshall's Alicia D'Orazio stole 56 bases. That not only set the Marshall record, she led the entire nation in steals that year. With your Marshall Health Marshall Minute, I'm Steve Cotton.
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3: I'm talking to Tom Johnston, the press secretary for Lyndon Johnson. It was reported that the 36th president of the United States died this afternoon in an ambulance plane on the way to San Antonio, where he was taken after being stricken at his ranch, the LBJ Ranch in Johnson City, Texas.
4: Saving the 70s with Mike Walker.

0: I'm not sure if it has since been repealed, but once there was a law throughout the land that that album could only be listened to through headphones. The album of which I speak, of course, is Dark Side of the Moon by Pink Floyd. There's Money on Saved in the 70s with Mike Walker. And when we return, one of the most romantic songs ever.
1: 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Let's find out. It's the Rock Almanac on iHeartRadio.
2: What's going on, rock and roll lovers? It's Andy West. Let's get it started. We kick it off this week in 1940, the birth of a legend. John Winston Lennon is born in Liverpool, England. The Winston comes from the British Prime Minister Winston Churchill. He would go on to form a little band called the Beatles. This week in 1969, the Who kick off their second U.S. Tommy tour at the Commonwealth Armory in Boston. This week in 1975, Kiss released the live version of Rock and Roll All Night from Kiss Alive as a single. The studio version had flopped as a single 6 months earlier. The song would reach number 12 this time. This week in 1994, Tom Petty invites ex-Nirvana drummer Dave Grohl to join the Heartbreakers. Grohl declines and continues to work on the debut album by his own band, Foo Fighters. This week in 1996, One of These Things is not like the other, as the U.S. album chart looks like this. Number one was Celine Dion. Number two was Kenny G. Number three was Marilyn Manson, Antichrist Superstar. And this week in 2016, Rod Stewart is knighted at Buckingham Palace, becoming Sir Roderick David Stewart. According to Billboard, his biggest hit was 1976, Tonight's the Night, 8 weeks at number one.
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4: Midway, Robert Wagner is Lieutenant Commander Blake, and Edward Albert is Lieutenant Tom Garn.
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0: Welcome to Saving the 70s. I'm Mike Walker, and he's George.

0: .45 caliber pistol was thrust at President Ford at point-blank range. The woman was identified as Lynette Squeaky Fromm. President Ford, we repeat, was not hurt. A Secret Service agent grabbed the woman and wrestled her to the ground before a shot was fired. More bulletins as they happen.
1: Am I interrupting?

Through the millennia, a lot of very smart people have spent a lot of time contemplating, where is heaven and how do I get there? And apparently it was time wasted because, as it turns out, it's on the 7th floor. Paul Nichols, I'm saving the 70s.

0: You Boogie With Your Baby, Flash Cadillac, along with a radio legend who actually lived in North Carolina, Robert Weston Smith, a.k.a. Wolfman Jack, who died at his home in Belvedere, North Carolina, of a heart attack on July the 1st, 1995, the day after he broadcast the very first episode of his new nationally syndicated radio program from Planet Hollywood in Washington, D.C. We miss you, Wolfman. There's more Saving the 70s straight ahead.
1: I'm Ashley Dvorkin with a Fox Celebrity Profile with Dave Franco, Ariana Greenblatt, and Justice Smith of the magic-filled franchise continuation, Now You See Me, Now You Don't.
2: Dave, I want to start with you because I know you've been practicing the card-throwing skills.
3: Oh, yeah.
2: Have you showed it off, like, in real life anywhere? Do you have a fun story of being somewhere random and you're like, oh, look?
3: Isla and I were walking through this park in Budapest where we shot the newest movie, and from a distance, we see this kid trying to throw cards, but he was very bad at it. And so I went up to him and he had no idea who I was, and I taught him how to throw cards, and by the time I walked away, he was whipping those across the park.
2: Ariana and Justice, you got to work with the team at the Magic Castle.
4: Learning basic magic, you kind of learn how most magic tricks are done, and it does kind of take the magic out of it, but you find a new appreciation for magic.
5: One of our amazing teachers, Handsome Jack, he would show me card tricks.
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6: 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Now the Batman director Matt Reeves coming to bat for Paul on X, calling him an incredible actor and an incredible person.
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6: And if you've got $100,000 lying around, well, we've got a story for you. 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Tolkien, the legendary author of the Lord of the Rings books, the very desk where much of those works were conceived. For CBS Entertainment, I'm Matt Wolf.
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10: News. I'm Paul Stevens. President Trump earlier today on social media saying he will not order any more military strikes on Iran before the November midterm elections. An 18-year-old arrested in Minnesota on alleged plans inspired by ISIS, he says, to shoot up the Mall of America. He allegedly bought 200 rounds of ammo and an AK-47 for his attack from an undercover agent.
11: Mohammed planned to use the gun he bought in a high-traffic public area in just a few weeks' time in support of a designated foreign terrorist organization.
10: FBI agent Christopher Dotson. Hurricane Isaiah is prompting warnings from Louisiana to the Florida Panhandle.
12: Hurricane Isaias, currently a Cat 1, will become a Category 2 as it runs into the northern Gulf. It starts to weaken a little bit. It runs into dry air. It runs into some hostile conditions, upper-level winds. Still, though, hurricane warning, Panama City over towards Biloxi.
10: Adam Klotz, America's listening to Fox News.
13: This is Larry King dropping in, brought to you by AARP. Whatever happened to barbers? Remember the barber? Straight back chair, clippers. When they shaved a man, they actually used a real razor, hot towels. And when the barber was done, he slapped witch hazel onto your cheeks. Nobody slaps me anymore. Now I go to a hairstylist. But I miss Murray the Barber. When I was a kid, Murray the Barber was our famous barber. Haircuts, 45 cents. We always went to Murray the Barber. One day, Timmy Figlerino, went to Murray the Barber. And Timmy says, Murray, I'm really tired. I want a Tony Curtis haircut. You know Tony Curtis. Can you give me a Tony Curtis haircut? Sure, Murray says. Tim sits. Murray begins the haircut. Tim the Fig falls asleep. Now, Tony Curtis was a very handsome actor. Thick black hair strands fell down over his forehead, sort of like Elvis. Timmy the Fig wakes back up in the chair and goes to sleep. He wakes up again. He's totally bald. What did you do to me? He screams at Murray. I gave you a Tony Curtis, Murray the Barber says. I love Tony Curtis. In The King and I, he gave him a Yul Brynner.
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15: Angie Dickinson is his big bad mama.
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15: 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Angie Dickinson, William Shatner, Tom Skerritt, Big Bad Mama.
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0: and she's a lady. Before that, a lady who already had an earth-moving career before she became a solo artist. One of the great songwriters from the Brill Building, Carole King. On Saving the 70s, Mike Walker. Here's James Doohan on how he became Scotty on Star Trek. From a 1979 interview with Tom Snyder on The Tomorrow Show.
1: I was called one day to read for Star Trek, and because I do a lot of accents, they said, please do a lot of accents. 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
2: Two accents, right.
1: Yeah, so they picked the Scottish, and of course I was delighted with that.
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Sweet Love Grows Where My Rosemary Goes from Edison Lighthouse of Saving the 70s with Mike Walker. When our show returns, an actual phonograph record. How long since you've heard one of those on the radio? I'm going to dust off my 40-year-old copy of One Tin Soldier by Coven.

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1: Girls are psycho. 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

0: 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Violence. 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You'll deal with some poisonous insect-like critters that can kill as well. 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They're not. Zero Company has already made a lot of fans, but this game, like its sneaky little insects, can sting. 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
2: Holiday bakes and chocolate to what you wouldn't expect, like tropical fruit flavors and savory bakes.
1: What ended up surprising you when it came to the setup of this competition? 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
3: It's like watching a high school football team at a buffet. I mean, it truly...
2: Expectation. It comes from a place of caring. He really wants people to bring their best. Mm-hmm. I think for me, my role was more of like a cheerleader.
3: I'm coming from the perspective of being a judge, but also being a contestant at one point.
1: Ashley Dvorkin, Fox News.
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4: 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Tolkien, the legendary author of the Lord of the Rings books, the very desk where much of those works were conceived. 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
9: Guardians and White Sox play Game 4 of the American League Divisional Series tonight in Chicago. 8 o'clock Eastern Time, White Sox up 2-1 in the best of five series. The latest proposal from Major League Baseball to the Players Union includes some changes to the regular and postseason. The league has offered up shortening the regular season to 154 games and also includes an expansion of the Divisional Series matchups to a best of seven. Another note in the proposal would allow higher-seeded teams in both the wild card and divisional rounds to be able to pick their opponents. Buccaneers and Cowboys tonight, 8:15 Eastern Time. Cowboys activated left guard Tyler Smith from IR. He'll play tonight in Week 5. According to multiple reports, Ravens quarterback Lamar Jackson wasn't seen at practice for the second straight day as he deals with an ankle injury. No practice for Eagles running back Saquon Barkley or Patriots corner Christian Gonzalez. As for the Bears, DeAndre Swift was limited. However, running back Kyle Manungai didn't practice again.
10: Ricky Henderson's 130 stolen bases in the 1982 season has stood as the modern-day Major League record for some 40 years now. But the Marshall softball record for most steals in a season is not nearly that old. You know who holds the mark? In the 2017 season, Marshall's Alicia D'Orazio stole 56 bases. That not only set the Marshall record, she led the entire nation in steals that year. With your Marshall Health Marshall Minute, I'm Steve Cotton.
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11: Right after I saw the movie Billy Jack after it first came out, I walked across the street to Royal's Drugstore in Elkin, North Carolina, and bought this. My original 45, four decades on. This is Coven with one.

0: I used to love the bass line on that song coming out of the two big 6x9-inch trunk-mounted speakers in my black Chevy SS. Love is Alive from Gary Wright on Saving the 70s. I'm Mike Walker, and when we return, Gloria is expecting.
1: What did you search for online this year, or have you already cleared your history? Google released its annual Year in Search list, and K-pop Demon Hunters was at the top in the U.S. Labubu, government shutdown, and tariffs were also in the top 10. Pedro Pascal was one of the most searched actors globally. And the biggest viral dish was the hot honey cottage cheese sweet potato beef bowl. Gross. That's what's trending. I'm Jen Clark.
2: 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When I was a little girl and a woman was starting to show, they used to say she was expecting a bundle from heaven. 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
3: Well, I wish we could get back to them days. 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
2: Or in a family way?
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1: And that's a Monster Groove LTD back in love again. On Saving the 70s with Mike Walker, remember, you can hear our latest show 24 hours a day at the Saving the 70s.

0: love that silly little song, 5,000 Volts, I'm on Fire, on Saving the 70s with Mike Walker, and there are more 70s memories in just a moment.
1: I'm Ashley Dvorkin with a Fox Celebrity Profile with the cast of Peacock's new mystery whodunit series, All Her Fault, starring Sarah Snook as a mother searching for her missing son as mysterious circumstances unfold. Jake Lacy and Jay Ellis discussed how it's a series where intrigue starts right away.
2: You dive right in and then are sort of...
1: All Her Fault, starring Sarah Snook as a mother searching for her missing son as mysterious circumstances unfold. Jake Lacy and Jay Ellis discussed how it's a series where intrigue starts right away.
2: You dive right in and then are sort of left going like, it could be any of these people or someone else. I immediately wanted to jump to like to page 48 or whatever it is of that pilot, that first episode, to figure out like, well, where do we go from here?
1: Abby Elliott and Daniel Monks have tips for those ready to guess along.
3: There's so many subtle moments throughout, you know, the first few episodes. You know, if you blink, you might miss it.
4: Watch with friends or with people, family members, partners. It's very similar to like watching The Traitors, is arguing and debating over who you think what or how.
1: Ashley Dvorkin, Fox News.
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5: 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Now the Batman director Matt Reeves coming to bat for Paul on X, calling him an incredible actor and an incredible person.
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5: And if you've got $100,000 lying around, well, we've got a story for you. 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Tolkien, the legendary author of the Lord of the Rings books, the very desk where much of those works were conceived. For CBS Entertainment, I'm Matt Wolf.
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9: Fox News. I'm Carmen Roberts. President Trump says the U.S. won't launch an attack on Iran before the midterm elections, asserting that the two countries are having productive talks about ending the war.
10: He says U.S. sanctions and a naval blockade will remain in full force, and oil will continue to transit through the Strait of Hormuz. In recent days, the president has signaled he believes the conflict with Iran will end soon with either a deal or renewed airstrikes.
9: Fox's Jared Halperin. The Trump administration suspends Microsoft from a green card program alleging fraud. Vice President J.D. Vance.
11: Microsoft laid off them. The company benefited from 6,300 H-1B visas and almost 3,000 green cards.
9: Microsoft did not immediately respond to a request for comment. 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

0: The Federal Reserve's preferred inflation gauge accelerated in April, focusing attention on the central bank's ongoing struggle to bring price increases back to its 2% target, dimming hopes for a near-term interest rate cut. The personal consumption expenditures 30-year fixed rate mortgage climbed to 6.53% last week. That's the highest level in 9 months. Rising inflation concerns and elevated treasury yields continued to pressure borrowing costs. Joy Furniture is recalling about 10,400 Talon and Royce sofas, love seats, and recliners after dozens of overheating incidents involving the power recliner switch. The power switch can malfunction and overheat, creating a fire hazard. The furniture was mostly sold in the Northeast. I'm Mark Huffman. Learn more at consumeraffairs.com.
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2: Last Thursday, I quit smoking. Now, I'm depressed, I gained weight, my face broke out, I'm nauseous, I'm constipated, my feet swelled, my gums are bleeding, my sinuses are clogged, I got heartburn, I'm cranky, and I have gas. What should I do? Mr. Fader, you sound like a real attractive guy.
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4: 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I'm Mike Walker. Welcome back.

a great song. Gladys Knight and the Pips. Neither one of us wants to be the first to say goodbye. This is Saving the 70s. I'm Mike Walker with the Kiki D Band, and I've got the music in.

0: what a song. This may be the only show on the radio where you'll ever hear For the Good Times by Ray Price, as you just did, back-to-back with I've Got the Music in Me by the Kiki D Band. The show, of course, is Saving the 70s. I'm Mike Walker, and when we return, Jimmy Stewart, as you have never heard him before.
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1: A 20-win season has long been the benchmark for a stellar pitcher in Major League Baseball. It's different in softball, where the pitchers can throw more often. Do you know the Marshall single-season record for the most softball wins? Andy Williamson set a Marshall softball record with 33 pitching victories in the herd's 2013 NCAA tournament season, a mark tied by Jordan Dixon in 2015. With your Marshall Health Marshall Minute, I'm Steve Cotton.
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shot to death by his father. Talk about tough love. Marvin Gaye. Man, I miss him. What a voice. What's going on Saving the 70s? Now, this guy says he writes the songs that make the whole world sing. Fella has a bit of an ego. It's Barry Manilow on Saving the 70s.

0: Devil Woman from Cliff Richard, along with I Write the Songs, Barry Manilow on Saving the 70s. My name is Mike Walker, and there's more after this.
1: This is Rewind, October 8th, 1961.
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1: The New York premiere of the thriller, Mr. Sardonicus.
2: That made Mr. Sardonicus what he was.
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1: 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The Association at the top of the singles chart for the third week in a row with Happy Birthday to Chevy Chase.
3: I'm Chevy Chase, and you're not. Our top story tonight, Generalissimo Francisco Franco is still dead.
1: I'm Brandon Brooks, and that's Rewind.
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5: 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Bob Sievers on WoWo. Finkel says colder today. And Dugan Fry is...
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5: 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This is Ron Gregory. 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
9: This is Saving the 70s.
0: Well, hi there. Welcome to Saving the 70s. I'm Mike Walker. Let's start the...

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6: Mike Walker here. When I was in high school, there was a dessert they served in the cafeteria called Tropical Ambrosia. And to this day, I still think of that when I hear a song by Ambrosia.

0: my favorite Linda Ronstadt songs. There's I Guess It Doesn't Matter Anymore on Saving the 70s. Just before that, wicked guitar playing from Eric Clapton, Willie and the Hand Jive. You're listening to Saving the 70s. I'm Mike Walker, and I really think you should stick around because there's more after this.
1: Hello, this is Carlton, your doorman.
2: Here's a guy who's absolutely convinced that disco doesn't suck. Mike Walker on Saving the 70s.
0: Hey, this is Mike. Welcome back to Saving the 70s.

on Saving the 70s with Mike Walker. Do you know that on the 45 of that song, it actually lists as the songwriter Walter Murphy? I think Maestro Beethoven might take issue with that. This comes from the best engineered album of 1970, and I have no idea why I can remember that, but can't remember something simple like, you bring home the milk.

0: Art of Tea, Michael Franks, on Saving the 70s. When that song came out, I was doing the night shift on WKBC-FM in North Wilkesboro, North Carolina, and I would usually play it late at night when I was the only person in the building. I would put that song on, prop up my feet, close my eyes, and just enjoy. It's not a 70s recording, but Diana Krall also did a delightful version of that song. Here's a little bit of that.
1: When God gave out rhythm, sure was multiply and divide by two.
0: Pretty hot. Let's get back to the 70s.

0: Honey Honey from ABBA, along with Popsicle Toes from Michael Franks, plus just a taste of Popsicle Toes from Diana Krall. My name is Mike Walker. Saving the 70s is on your radio, and I really think you should stay.
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2: News. I'm Paul Stevens. Isaias rolling toward the Gulf Coast after becoming a hurricane on Wednesday night. Florida Governor Ron DeSantis.
3: With the winds as early as Friday afternoon, landfall is projected at this point to be late Friday night into the wee hours of Saturday morning.
2: School closures, evacuations, and local government shutdowns already ordered all across Florida. President Trump ruling out for now any new attacks on Iran before the midterms coming up next month. In a social media post, he says
4: his administration is having productive discussions with the Islamic Republic of Iran. He says U.S. sanctions and a naval blockade will remain in full force, and oil will continue to transit through the Strait of Hormuz.
2: And that's Fox's Jared Halpern with the latest from the White House. 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
5: With the Wall Street Business Report, I'm Bob Agnew. Weekly jobless claims fell slightly last week.
6: The Labor Department says it received 197,000 first-time requests for unemployment benefits in the week ending October 3rd. That's down about 2,000 from the previous week's upwardly revised total and just under the 200,000 that most analysts had been expecting today. Bernie Bennett in Washington.
5: Halloween isn't even here yet, but Christmas is already moving onto store shelves.
7: Spirit Christmas, the holiday spinoff from Spirit Halloween, says it's opening 44 stores across 15 states this season. The first locations open October 17th, with dozens more converting from Halloween stores and opening in early November. The stores feature Christmas decor and visits with Santa, along with gifts and toys.
5: That's Monica Nelson reporting. At the closing bell on Wall Street, it was mixed results. A Dow gained 51 points. A high-tech NASDAQ struggled, though. It was down by 345. For the Wall Street Business Report, I'm Bob Agnew.

0: guy who's absolutely convinced that disco doesn't suck. Mike Walker on Saving the 70s.
1: Now, this guy has a really old-fashioned style of singing, and even at the time, he was probably a couple of decades out of style, but it didn't matter, because he was and is a great storyteller. It's Barry Manilow on Saving the 70s.

Lola. She was a showgirl. Barry Manilow, Copacabana, on Saving the 70s with Mike Walker. If you're a sentimental type, and I sure am, this one goes straight for the heart. Beautiful ballad, LeBlanc and Carr, Falling, on Saving the 70s.

0: After all these years, that's still one of those songs that I turn the radio up and sing along with. You don't have to be a star to be in my show. Marilyn McCoo and Billy Davis Jr., along with Falling from LeBlanc and Carr and Copacabana, Barry Manilow. Mike Walker here, and there's more Saving the 70s on the way. So stay where you are. Unless, of course, you're in traffic.
1: 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I'm Dr. Wes Stafford, inviting you to join my friend Ken Davis, asking the question, are you hiding from God?
2: When the police received a 911 call, they heard the sound of a tiny voice whisper, I'm hiding in the closet. Fearing a home invasion, they told the boy to remain calm, and they started asking him questions. Is your mommy home?
3: Yes.
2: Can she come to the phone?
3: No, she's busy.
2: Is your dad home?
3: Yes.
2: Can he come to the phone?
3: No, he's busy.
2: Do you have any brothers or sisters?
3: Yes, two brothers and one sister.
2: Can they come to the phone?
3: No, they're busy.
2: Finally, the dispatcher just said, what are they doing? The little boy lowered his voice and said,
3: they're looking for me.
2: When I attended Oak Hills College, a beloved professor, Dr. Bob Thompson, gave me a book of poetry. The featured poem in the book was entitled The Hound of Heaven. This haunting poem depicts our Heavenly Father pursuing us in love. I remember wondering, why then do I sometimes feel that he's hiding from me? Dr. Thompson told me of a man driving to church with his wife. She suddenly asked, how come we don't sit close together anymore? Keeping both hands on the steering wheel, the man said, I haven't moved. You know, if you feel God is far away, you can be certain he hasn't moved. Move closer.
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2: Just a few hours away from Game 4 of the American League Divisional Series between the Guardians and White Sox in Chicago. White Sox up 2-1. First pitch, 8 o'clock Eastern time. Guardians trying to force that Game 5 back in Cleveland. The latest proposal for Major League Baseball to the Players Union includes shortening the regular season from 162 games to 154. It also includes expanding the Divisional Series from 5 games to 7 games. Broncos head coach Sean Payton announced he will take over the play calling duties from offensive coordinator Davis Webb. It starts this week against the Chargers in Week 5. Week 5 starts tonight. Buccaneers and Cowboys. Cowboys activated left guard Tyler Smith from IR. ESPN reports that Bears running back Kyle Manunga is dealing with a turf toe injury. He missed practice again today and could miss 1 to 2 games, but has not been ruled out of their game against Green Bay. DeAndre Swift was limited. No practice for Lamar Jackson. ESPN says Asia Wilson to be the WNBA's MVP.
3: Year in and year out, the women's tennis team has been one of the jewels for the Marshall Athletic Department with several big seasons and strong national rankings. Do you know the year the team won the most matches in team competition? The 2004 Marshall women's tennis team is the most decorated ever at Marshall, with a 22-5 record, the most wins in school history, and the team won both the regular season and tournament titles in the Mid-American Conference. With your Marshall Health Marshall Minute, I'm Steve Cotton.

Saving the 70s with Mike Walker. This lady once gave one of the all-time great quotes by a pop star. Chaka Khan once said, "I'd love to write my autobiography. If only I could remember the past." Here she is with Rufus from the summer of 74. Tell me something good.

Twilight song, I think of the summer of 1974 when I spent a part of that summer with my cousin and her husband in Atlanta. And it seemed at the time that everyone in Atlanta listened to the mighty WQXI, one of America's all-time great rock and roll radio stations. In fact, Hugh Wilson, creator of WKRP in Cincinnati, worked at WQXI, and many of the storylines that made it to WKRP are based on actual events at WQXI. And anyway, during the summer of 74, everywhere I went, that song was blasting out of radios tuned to WQXI. Tell Me Something Good, Chaka Khan, on Saving the Seven.

0: Lisa.
1: No, she's not Lisa. She's Jessie Coulter on Saving the 70s. Jessie, of course, was the wife of Waylon Jennings. And an interesting tidbit, one of the greatest pop ballads of the 80s was written by Stevie Nicks about her friends, Waylon and Jessie. Remember Leather and Lace? Here's BT Express. Do it till you're satisfied.

0: your mind if I'm satisfied. Just do it till you're satisfied. Why should tonight be any different? There's a BT Express on Saving the 70s along with Jesse Coulter. I'm not Lisa. And Rufus, tell me something good. My name's Mike Walker, and Saving the 70s is not over till the fat lady sings. Which means we'll be here a while, because I don't see any fat ladies.
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Paul Simon for some reasons. Art Garfinkel, I believe, is his name. I only have eyes for you. No ears, no mouth, nothing. Just eyes. It's kind of creepy, huh? This next song, it has been done many times, and I actually like most versions of it. Of course, the original by the Beach Boys, but also Lori Morgan did a country version of it that was really fantastic. And of course, this was a big hit version for B.J. Thomas in 1977. Don't worry, baby. Let's see.

0: We are the champions, and we will rock you from Queen, along with Don't Worry Baby, BJ Thomas, and I Only Have Eyes for You, Art Garfunkel, on Saving Them 70s. I'm Mike Walker. Hang on for more right after this.
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2: News. I'm Paul Stevens. Isaiah is now a Category 2 hurricane rolling toward the Gulf Coast. Florida Governor Ron DeSantis.
3: You are going to see potential for storm surge all the way down the Florida Panhandle. You will start to see a risk of tornadoes prior to the eye of the storm reaching landfall.
2: Closures, evacuations, and shutdowns already underway. New charges against former Venezuelan President Nicolas Maduro and his wife Celia Flores.
4: Maduro, Flores, and other Venezuelan leaders tried to silence political opposition through murder and threats to murder victims' families, electric shock, asphyxiation, starvation, so-called punishment cells, beatings, and rape.
2: U.S. Attorney for the Southern District of New York, Jamie McDonald. 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

0: out of Boston to bring us full circle from where we started. Other American musicians were The Doors, Stevie Nicks with Tom Petty and the Heartbreakers, and Stevie Ray Vaughan in Double Trouble. While we figure out if there's any way we can light sparklers in this studio without setting off the smoke alarm, we'll take a break and have another hour ready to go when we come back.
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2: No, Netflix is not adding an After Dark category, but so many people have been duped by the viral hoax that Netflix had to republish its policies about streaming adult content. It's just more proof that some folks will believe anything, like the rumor this week that Spotify has introduced I Pick Your Baby's Name. A lot of parents have been asking chatbots for help with one name that keeps popping up, and now Alara has suddenly become the baby name of the year, except AI didn't invent it. It found it on Reddit, where it's been talked about for years. Okay, so what were some of the worst new gadgets at this week's Consumer Electronics Show? There was a lollipop that plays music through your teeth when you bite down on it, or the internet-connected treadmill with a built-in AI coach that could yell at you to go faster, but also collects all your biometric data. But it was Samsung's new talking AI fridge that had most people scratching their heads. That's what's trending. I'm Christian Chase.
3: What did you search for online this year, or have you already cleared your history? Google released its annual Year in Search list, and K-pop Demon Hunters was at the top in the U.S. Labubu, government shutdown, and tariffs were also in the top 10. Pedro Pascal was one of the most searched actors globally. And the biggest viral dish was the hot honey cottage cheese sweet potato beef bowl. Gross. That's what's trending. I'm Jen Clark.

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2: Game 4 of the ALDS from Chicago as the White Sox will be hosting the Guardians 2-1, so it is win or go home for Cleveland. Major League Baseball's latest proposal to the Players Union included shortening the MLB regular season from 162 games to 154. MLB also proposed making the divisional series matchups a best of seven and allowing higher-seeded teams to pick their opponents in the wildcard and divisional series. And Week 5 of the NFL kicks off from Dallas as the Cowboys will be hosting the Buccaneers, and it all starts at 8:15 p.m. Eastern Time. But Dallas has ruled out their new cornerback, Joey Porter Jr. He's been ruled out with an illness. Broncos head coach Sean Payton is taking over play-calling duties from offensive coordinator Davis Webb, and Commanders quarterback Jaden Daniels has been cleared for Week 5 against the Giants.
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0: to the bone. 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
3: I'm Monica DeLuca. Guns N' Roses will return to North America next year on the heels of the band's world tour through Europe, the Middle East, Asia, and Latin America. The 2026 tour includes a special show at the Rose Bowl in L.A., which will be Guns N' Roses' first performance there in over 30 years. Plus, the band is expected to release two new songs, Nothing and Atlas. Rita Ora will once again join Ryan Seacrest in New York's Times Square to co-host Dick Clark's New Year's Rockin' Eve. Chicago native Chance the Rapper will co-host from the Windy City. In Las Vegas, retired NFL pro Rob Gronkowski joins Julianne Hough, making her New Year's Rockin' Eve co-hosting debut. And the lineup for performers is expected to be announced soon. The ABC show starts at 8 p.m. Eastern on New Year's Eve. That's Fox Rocks on Fox News.
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0: Hi, I'm Matt Pinfield, and welcome to Flashback. If you're scoring movie sequels at home, Star Trek, Airplane, Death Wish, and Grease were all tied at number two, while Rocky, Halloween, and Friday the 13th all had three. Meanwhile, Van Halen released album number five, which is where we continue our dive down into 1982.

0: poltergeist. It knows what scares you.
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